0: The writer of today's program was Jeff Monroe. The producer was Joshua Leo. The voices you heard were from the United States. 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